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1: 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FYI, season 2 of Leanne is now on Netflix. If you're going to check it out this weekend, keep a close eye out for Lainey Wilson.

0: Kenny Chesney, Carry on New Country 94.5 The Moose. Summer is almost over, but we are going out with a bang. The last local big country bash of the summer is going down at Liberty Mountain, USA in Farwell. We are so excited to welcome Dustin Lynch for the grand opening on September 17th. 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They've also got camping going on that weekend. 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

singles you love. 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You should see my house. It ain't your place. It's Ashley Cook in Moose Country.

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Labor Day weekend is one of my favorite holidays. I've been living off Lucky Ones and hot dogs. It's great, but my body's gonna hate me Tuesday.

0: Jason Aldean anytime soon on New Country 94.5 The Moose. I'm Breck, and that's going to do it for me this Saturday night. Enjoy your Labor Day weekend. Last weekend of summer. I'm going to try to squeeze in everything I can. Please have a dog and a beer in my honor. And don't forget, starting Tuesday, you have the chance to enter the Go Anywhere Getaway. 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And I'll have those keywords at 9, 11, and 1 in Moose Country. 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

Here we go. Amped Up Country. Turn it up. Turn it loud. 3 hours of your favorite country back to back. Mixed up. Mashups you won't find anywhere else. And the newest country as well. Like that exclusive remix of Ella Langley, who just tied Morgan Wallen for the streaming record most streamed weeks at number one. She's on 19. So was Last Night by Morgan Wallen. She's just a couple weeks behind Old Town Road and Mariah Carey's All I Want for Christmas. Luke Combs is on now. Be Like You. It's Amped Up Country.

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country. What's going on? 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

0: it.
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0: Amped Up Country. I'm Otis. 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
0: My brain would have immediately thought it was a massive spider. 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

0: Jacked Up Country with myself, Otis, and Styles. Luke Combs credits the Backstreet Boys for teaching him how to sing.
1: I mean, obviously there's five different singers in the group. 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

0: provide the beauty and grace, empathy and love of a woman quite like Dolly Parton, and she may get the Nashville airport named after her.
1: The governor says he spoke with Dolly's team earlier this week, and they say this tribute is a great way to help preserve her legacy.
0: Where do I sign the petition? 100%, that needs to happen. I want to fly in to the Dolly International Airport in Nashville. I'm sure her buddies in Rascal Flats will be a big support for it, too. Summer Nights is on Amped Up Country.

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0: Russell Dickerson, Amped Up Country. 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

the boss throws more busy work your way. The drive-thru spilled your fries in the bottom of the bag. 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We're here to talk you back down. 94.5, The Moose.

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4: Yes, Mom?
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8: Yeah, hi. 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
7: Location?
8: In the woods, just outside of town.
7: Oh, not surprising. You've got your home. Bears have theirs.
8: 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This bear was wearing jeans and a hat, as in a Smokey Bear.
7: Jeans and a hat. That's definitely Smokey. What exactly did he have to say?
8: Well, we were about to head home, you know, after having a bonfire.
7: Oh, I can guess where this is going.
8: Right, right. 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
7: 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Did you know that 9 out of 10 wildfires are caused by humans? 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
2: Yeah, hi. I'd like to report a bear sighting.
1: Location?
2: In the forest, near the side of the road.
1: No need for alarm, sir. The forest is where bears live.
2: But this was no ordinary bear.
1: No ordinary bear?
2: Yeah, one second I'm having a smoke taken in the view. Next thing I know, I am face to face with Smokey Bear.
1: Let me guess, Smokey had a tip for you.
2: He did. He must have seen me toss my cigarette on the ground. He told me never to do that because it only takes one spark to start a wildfire.
1: He's a smart bear. Did you know that 9 out of 10 wildfires are caused by humans? That means 9 out of 10 wildfires can be prevented.
2: That's what Smokey said. I had no idea.
1: That's why Smokey's famous, and you're not.
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3: 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I didn't find that in the normal day-to-day life. I didn't find that working behind a desk. I realized being hands-on and being a soldier was something that would keep me active, keep me outside, keep me in that team environment that I craved and that I needed so much. And then the opportunity to serve my community and serve my country was just icing on the cake. I wanted to be in Boise, Idaho. I wanted to be home. The National Guard gave me the opportunity to stay right where I was, to serve my country and my community, and it was the best of both worlds. 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I was fortunate enough to get my pilot's license. I wanted to be in helicopters. I wanted to be a crew chief. The Army National Guard gave me a chance to fly helicopters now instead of fixed-wing aircraft.
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3: She would prepare all the meals for our family, for special events, weekend dinners, and I just remember the smell. The flavors. I think that rooted my background in just authentic and rustic cuisine that was just made with care. And all I can remember to this day are just those taste memories. And that's what I think drives me. I want to create those taste memories for everyone so that they can have the same experience that I had.
2: From an early age, he wanted to be a professional chef and eventually made that dream happen. Throughout his career, he's worked in high-end restaurants and hotels and was also the executive chef and director of dining at the NBA League office. Today, though, his customers skew a little younger and are often brutally honest. He's currently the regional executive chef for the Mid-Atlantic region of Chartwell's K-12 and helps develop school menus for thousands of school children.
3: My favorite are the elementary kids because they're telling me exactly what they love and what they don't. Some of those conversations could be around anything as just mundane as a vegetable. In kindergarten, they're telling me how much they love broccoli. And it's kind of funny. You sit down and you go, okay, it's broccoli. But they're telling me that they want to see more broccoli on a menu because they really love it. The bluntness is there because if they're telling me they don't like something, I take that as an immediate challenge to say, okay, how can I change that methodology in their mindset? Because if I'm going to create a positive taste memory for them moving forward, then I need to know what they don't like. And then that helps us build menus. And we're seeing some really great things coming out of that.
2: And

0: what the average parent is looking at trying to navigate everything throughout their day. And, somebody likes this or somebody doesn't like that. And if I can help do that in school, and they can come home and say, "Hey, I had this today," and the parents are really excited about that, well, then I did my job.
1: Some of his most popular creations tap into different cultures and flavors trending online.
0: I see that comfort food is coming back. Students are really looking forward to that. And we've got a really awesome program called Mac and Cheeseology that blends that comfort food, mac and cheese. It all starts with that really great base of cheesy al dente pasta, and we top it with really awesome ingredients. There's roasted vegetables, we've got balsamic roasted tomatoes, we've got buffalo or barbecue chicken. There are other toppings that go in there, and a student can create their own meal. And that choice helps drive the students to come back every day and try new different things.
1: The idea of starting with something safe and building outward isn't only useful in a school cafeteria, it's also a low-pressure strategy for parents at home. A child who won't touch a bowl of roasted vegetables or try a certain spice might be more open to it as a topping on something familiar, like pizza.
0: Like Greek-style feta pizza, roasted jerk chicken pizza, ranch pickle pizza. Students really love that one. A crispy chicken hot honey pizza, a margarita flatbread, buffalo chicken calzones, or just a few of those things. I mean, why wouldn't you be excited to try that? I am. And we're also an inclusive environment because we understand that there are meals are just not a one size fits all approach.
1: And oftentimes, a new food with completely different flavors for one kid is another kid's favorite dish at home.
0: Throughout the day, a student's schedule is very, very regimented, and it should be because they're learning, they're moving through their day. The only time that they've got a chance to be a little bit independent is during lunch. And we're giving them the opportunity to go to different places, experience new things. I actually was at an event. We were working with Jonathan Zaragoza, who's one of our chefs with Mexico. His recipe for albondigas, which is like a stew with meatballs and vegetables and tomato-based sauce that's over rice. And it was so delicious. But we had a student actually come in and go, "Oh my God, my grandmother makes this." And he had all 10 of his friends try that for lunch that day.
1: For that student, the dish was already a taste of home, but for his friends, it became a chance to try something new from a different country and culture. And if you've been packing the same boring snack or lunch for work for years, this same rule applies. You don't have to overhaul your entire lunch, but just change up one part. A new sauce or seasoning with some Mexican chilies or Indian masala. Chef Gaetano uses chickpeas as an example. Some kids and adults may not love the texture of hummus, so instead of blending chickpeas, try prepping it this way.
0: Chickpeas are a wonderful source of nutrition. I love them. They're in my house all the time. If you actually take them, you can make them yourself and boil them from dry, or grab a can, rinse the chickpeas out, drain them, dry them, add a little bit of olive oil and fresh seasonings to it, a little bit of garlic, maybe some seasonings like Italian seasoning or fresh parsley and fresh oregano, and just put them in an oven that's very low and slow, and cook them until they're dry. Maybe at a 300 degree oven, probably for about a half an hour. Shake them every now and again. You're getting a roasted chickpea with a lot of flavor there. That's a great snack option. So instead of students actually going into their pantry and pulling out popcorn or potato chips or those kinds of snacks, you've got a healthier option there that's loaded with great nutrients and power-packed with flavor.
1: And you can change up that same recipe by using different spices. Try adding some cumin or paprika, or go smokier with a smoked sea salt, rosemary, and garlic. The takeaway is that trying something new doesn't have to mean finding a complicated recipe or buying a dozen ingredients. Small changes can stick. And years from now, a child may not remember every school lunch or after-school snack, but certain flavors and dishes still bring back a familiar feeling. To learn more about this topic and our guest, Chef Gaetano Mastrangelo,

0: 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Sound designed by Jay Silvers. I'm Gary Price.
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5: The NBA we know today has been shaped by greats like Michael Jordan, Kobe Bryant, and Magic Johnson. These and other black athletes have transformed basketball through their athleticism and skill on the court. But when the NBA was just getting started, players who looked like them weren't welcome.
6: The NBA was segregated for 3 years, from 1947 to 1950. In 1950, the NBA drafted Earl Lloyd from West Virginia State College, and then they drafted four of the great players: Bill Russell, Wilt Chamberlain, Oscar Robertson, Elgin Baylor, four African-American men that were very prominent in building the NBA.
5: That's Ray Scott, a former NBA player, coach, and author of The NBA in Black and White. Growing up, Scott thought his dreams of playing professionally would never happen because of the color of his skin. Back then, black players could only play on teams known as the Black Fives, which weren't officially recognized as part of the NBA. For Scott, black players finally getting drafted in 1950 meant that he had a shot to make it to the main stage. And he did.
6: I was drafted in 1961 into the NBA after never even thinking that I would be drafted particularly prominently into the NBA.
5: But even after the NBA desegregated, it took nearly 10 years for black players to have an equal chance at getting drafted.
6: North Carolina, Duke, Alabama, Auburn, all of those schools, African-American kids couldn't attend. So coming through the 60s, that was beginning to happen. And so consequently, the NBA, because it was a league that was constructed of All-Americans, kids that made All-American in college or that were prominent in high school and became prominent in college, that was who was drafted into the NBA.
5: Once these universities desegregated, a greater number of black players began to get drafted into the NBA in the 60s. While Scott and other athletes were included, it was a completely different reality off the court.
6: That 60s period was so tumultuous because my career as a 16-year-old in high school was paralleled with the murder of Emmett Till in 1955 in Mississippi. And this is simply a young 14-year-old kid that was accused of some dastardly deed.
5: Till's murder became a rallying point for the growing civil rights movement. And even though the NBA had desegregated on paper, the racism shaping the country followed black players into the league. They faced harassment on and off the court, and in the South couldn't always eat or stay with their white teammates. There were also rumors of an unofficial quota limiting teams to four black players. Still, Scott built an 11-year playing career with the Detroit Pistons, Baltimore Bullets, and Virginia Squires. After retiring, he became head coach of the Pistons and, in 1974, the first black man named NBA Coach of the Year.
6: It forced me to take a look back on how I became or how I came to come to such an honor. Because I was a kid from South Philly, a third floor walk up, and it left me standing at midcourt before 10 or 11,000 fans at Cobo Hall in Detroit, wondering how I got to this position in my life, how so many people had intervened and helped me and supported me to become a player, to stay out of trouble, to go to school. It just leaves you just standing at midcourt thinking about all these things. And I remember the commissioner, the deputy commissioner, Cy Gordine, asked me if I had any words. And I said no, because I had to go out and coach right after that against the Chicago Bulls in a playoff series. So I certainly wasn't thinking about how honored and how thrilled I was at that time.
5: Now, off the court and looking back, Scott says that receiving this title was the highlight of his NBA career. The irony isn't lost on him that the NBA went from a segregated league to more than 75 years later, one in which many of its highest paid and most prominent players are African American.
6: I think the other leagues, particularly the NFL, because that's our number one sport in the country, can learn some things. I write in the book about Colin Kaepernick and how, you know, he was just blackballed out of football. And I don't even think he has a career left. But we had a kid in the NBA who changed his name and became Mahmoud Abdul-Rauf. Mahmoud was suspended for not standing for the national anthem. He was brought to the table. Let's talk about this. He was reinstated back into the NBA and had a 7 or 8 year career because we chose to talk about it. We chose to look at it from his perspective. What is it that he's thinking? What is it that he's feeling? And the NBA charged straight ahead, and this kid played out his career.
5: In 2022, the NBA awarded $25 million to former players of the ABA, the American Basketball Association, a separate league that ran from 1967 to 1976.
6: The NBA had a league begin called the ABA, the ones with the red, white, and blue ball. And the guys that played in that league played extremely hard. They did what they could do to bring this league to fruition. But after 10 years, the league folded. And so you were left with 150 to about 200 players that if they weren't absorbed into the NBA, and four teams were, then what do these guys do?
5: Back then, the NBA was still mostly white. The ABA gave many black players another way into professional basketball. But that opportunity didn't last. When the league folded, players who weren't picked up by the NBA often had nowhere else to go. Years passed. Then stories began to emerge of former ABA players living in poverty and becoming homeless.
6: They awarded those players in the ABA, and there will be 114 of them, which will receive at least now $11,000 a year. Not all the money in the world, but it's more than they had before this happened. Through that meeting, they got $25 million awarded to them. And that will make an incredible difference to these gentlemen.
5: While this is one positive, there are also a lot of negatives. Why did it take so long for these players to get compensated?

0: for the discrimination they faced back in the 60s. Scott says it's these conversations that challenge leadership.
1: When you bring people to the table and you respect their position and they respect yours, you can arrive somewhere, you can get somewhere. And that's what I believe in the book that I wrote. That's what I believe about the NBA.
0: 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I'm Marty Peterson.
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2: This is Viewpoints Explained. I'm Ebony McMorris. In the online community, peptides are being propped up as the next big body hack. These injectable vials promise leaner bodies, glowier skin, and fast recovery times. But what's the catch? For now, they're largely unregulated and the results and long-term effects aren't well studied yet. The term peptide doesn't describe one treatment, but is a broad name for short chains of amino acids, aka the building blocks of protein. Our bodies naturally make these acids, and each one can send a different signal to help control functions like blood sugar, inflammation, and tissue repair. While some peptides, like insulin and Ozempic, have been carefully studied and approved by the government, many trendier products online are a different story. Over the last year, wellness clinics and online sellers on the black market have ramped up their production of different peptide products that claim to help people quickly burn fat, stimulate collagen, and speed up other natural processes. Harvard Health says some lab and animal studies have shown promise for wound healing, but large human trials are still missing. This creates two different risks. The peptide may not work or could cause unintended side effects. A vial bought from an unregulated website can also contain the wrong dose, harmful contaminants, or a mix of filler ingredients. In July, a Food and Drug Administration advisory panel recommended letting compounding pharmacies make 6 of the 7 peptides it reviewed, despite concerns from the agency's scientists about limited evidence. However, the recommendation isn't final, however, and still needs final approval from the FDA. Even if it does eventually pass, licensed pharmacies could make the supply safer. But regulated manufacturing still doesn't answer the bigger question, do these expensive treatments actually work? That's Viewpoints Explained for this week. I'm Ebony McMorris.
8: Welcome to Culture Crash, where we examine what's new and old in entertainment. When vinyl records were replaced by 8-tracks and cassette players, it seemed as though this old way of listening to music would never be revived. However, decades later, it's pretty easy to find local record stores or order new and used albums online. And it's not just a few collectors who are bringing back the vinyl market. Huge superstars like Adele, Taylor Swift, and Ed Sheeran are all pushing new releases out onto records, and that market is booming. Though far from its heyday, more than 2 million vinyl records were sold in just 1 week last December. In fact, for a while, there was a shortage of places for artists to get new records pressed as demand was outstripping supply. I personally have dipped my toes into the expansive waters of shopping for and listening to vinyl records, and I have to say, there really is a certain tactile magic that is thrilling about looking through records at a store. And though it may seem somewhat quaint, there's a specific element in listening to music on a true record that tickles a different part of your brain. So whether you prefer to fire up old Beatles albums or a new Billie Eilish record, it is very easy to revel in your favorite music in its analog glory. I'm Evan Rook.
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Good morning. It's New Country 94.5 The Moose, and Joby Phillips cranking out the most new country this morning. Stick around. Great stuff for your ears from Jordan Davis, Luke Bryan, and Kenny Chesney. Now Sam Hunt.

0: is Kenny Chesney at your number one for New Country 94.5 The Moose. Well, things suddenly got very, very busy here in Moose Country, and one of those things could benefit one of you hunters. We've teamed up again this fall with our good friends at Jay's Sporting Goods in Claire, along with Mike Avery's Outdoor Magazine, to give one lucky hunter in Moose Country the ultimate deer blind. Now, starting Tuesday, we'll qualify you every weekday at 8:10, 2:10, and 4:10. If you do get qualified, you'll pick up a $20 gas card from Forward, and you'll be in the running to win that grizzly deer blind, along with an 8-foot tower and a ladder, a blind shelf kit, and mesh window blinds as well, a prize package valued at over $5,000. 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
1: I'm having more fun this past year, these past 2 years, putting together the new album than I ever have. And the team around me is feeling the same, too.
0: Yeah, and that fun is coming to Farwell with Dustin Lynch and 94.5 The Moose. Details just around the corner in minutes. Bailey Zimmerman now in Moose Country.

You know, everyone's talking about the records Ella Langley is setting with her tune Choosing Texas on the Billboard all-genre chart. It's not just Ella. Miranda Lambert co-wrote that song, so she gets to set records with a song that's not even hers to sing.

0: The boys, Dan and Shay, and Say So with New Country 94.5 The Moose. If you need somebody, say so. All right, we are less than 2 weeks away from the last big outdoor country party of the summer season as 94.5 The Moose welcomes Dustin Lynch to the grand opening of Liberty Mountain USA in Farwell. As show going down, the party, September 17th. 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

0: Ella Langley with New Country 94.5 The Moose. Isn't it nice to know you're getting your Sunday started and you don't have to feel depressed as Sunday comes to an end because you got another day to the weekend?
1: Yeah.

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1: The story behind Get to Drinking is about a relationship that I had in the past that after a few Jack and Cokes, I started to paint it with rose-colored glasses.
0: Yeah.
1: Started to act like it wasn't my fault for letting things get so bad. 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

0: 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Earlier this week, we were asking you, when you were a kid, what were you most looking forward to about being an adult?
1: Going to the bar.
0: Yeah, and then spending time trying to figure out how you were going to get home from the bar, you know?
1: Yep. Jack.

only is Ella Langley's Choosing Texas setting records on the Billboard charts as the longest number one at 20 weeks. It's also getting ready to set records as the longest number one streaming song, currently tied with Morgan Wallen, closing in on Mariah Carey's Christmas tune. I love a first

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Do we have a deal for you hunters? 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
3: The Moose is loose. How you doing? It's Jody K. I'm live on location. I'm at J Sporting Goods in Clare. I'm here till 1 o'clock today. Why am I here? 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Super easy. I'm going to be pulling out one lucky name to be our first qualifier for this contest. 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You can listen to everybody else try to get in, right? And remember, this is your chance at the Ultimate Deer Blind Package. 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Plus, I've got ways for you to win some exclusive Moose swag while you're here, too. The little mini Moose Stanley Cups. 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So what are you waiting for? 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I'm here till 1 o'clock, so make sure you stop out before I'm gone. It's Jody K doing it live with 94.5 The Moose.
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hanging here with me. You're only 6.5 minutes away from a fun new tune from Megan Maroney. But now, it's Morgan Wallen, his latest, and Been By Now at 94.5 The Moose. 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

0: Man, that is some good sounding stuff. It's called Medicine. It's new Megan Maroney country in 94.5 The Moose. Not only does she love making great music, but she loves using her popularity to help issues she cares about with her big heart.
1: If you build a loyal fan base, you're self-promoting. You have this fan base that's all about you, quote unquote. Your fans want to care about what you care about. Mm-hmm. So when things you care about are organizations like St. Jude,
0: yes.
1: I feel like it's just a win-win, and it doesn't even feel like you don't have to sell St. Jude, really. Just come see it, and of course mm-hmm. you want to help out. And so I think by just having a platform and having fans that care about what you care about, we can just use our voices to amplify the mission and just spread it.
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4: Moose is loose. Okay, Moose Country, it's Jody K here. Are you still sitting at home thinking, I'll do it later? Well, no, you need to come out. It's Jody K. I'm at Jay's Sporting Goods in Claire. I'm here till about 1 o'clock today, and I've got a little shortcut for you. If you want a shot at that ultimate deer blind valued at over $5,000, you don't even have to wait for your chance to qualify in air. You can get qualified right here, right now at Jay's Sporting Goods in Claire. Just stop into Jay's, put your name in the box, and we're going to be pulling one lucky person to become a qualifier, okay? And because apparently giving away a $5,000 plus hunting package wasn't enough, I've also got some exclusive Moose swag to give away. You'll have to win. I have the brand new Moose Mini Stanley Cup, you know, the kind you put your little chapstick in, keychain. Totally Moose Country. You know you want it. Come try to win that. So grab your hunting buddy, your lucky charm, or heck, just grab yourself. Get over here. I'm at Jay's Sporting Goods in Claire. I'm here till 1 o'clock. Listen, don't wait until I'm gone and then tell me you were going to come. No. You know you'll have to be here. You know where you're up. We know where I'll be, right? Shorty K doing it live with 94.5 The Moose.
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0: 94.5 The Moose. How you look, moving on. Lost quite a few celebrities over the past couple of weeks, which led us to ask you earlier this week, which dead celebrity would you like to bring back?
1: Michael Jackson wouldn't be like who I want to bring back, but I figured that would be like the answer that most people would want to. But Princess Di would definitely, yeah, I agree with that.
0: Elvis.
1: Yep. 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

0: 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So you want hell
1: of a night. Hey, it's Jim Biggins. Jody and I have your chance to win your Dustin Lynch tickets. 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
4: Yeah, check it out. The Moose is loose. It's Jody K. Moose Country, I've got a question for you. How much do you want a deer blind and all of its accessories worth over $5,000? Because if your answer is a lot, then you better get yourself over here to Jay Sporting Goods in Claire. It's Jody K live until 1 o'clock today. I'm giving you a chance to get a head start on qualifying with this ultimate deer blind competition that we're kind of doing. You don't have to wait for me to give you the cue on the radio. Come see me in person. Put your name in the box. I'm going to be pulling out one lucky name to become the first qualifier for the ultimate deer blind with 94.5 The Moose. And while you're here, I've got some exclusive Moose swag you can win too. So listen, don't overthink it. Don't say, I'll stop later, because later I'm going to be gone. So come see me. I'm at Jay Sporting Goods in Claire. I'll come here before 1 o'clock, get your name in the box, get qualified, maybe walk away one step closer to hunting the hunting setup of your dreams. This thing is truly amazing. I'm Jody K, and I am doing it live at Jay Sporting Goods in Claire with 94.5 The Moose.
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0: There's Luke Bryan, who's done a lot already in his career. 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

Big ol' congratulations to Delaney from St. Louis, winner of $500 in tuition and more from Mid-Michigan College. 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

0: 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Thanks for hanging out this holiday weekend. 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And don't go anywhere, because if you do, you'll miss Jason Aldean Music and Lainey Wilson on the way before 1 o'clock in Moose Country.
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3: All right, Moose Country, this is your last call. How you doing? It's Jody K. I'm live at J Sporting Goods in Claire, and I'm about to start packing this whole operation up. So if you've been thinking, I should probably stop in and see Jody K, well, this is your sign, right? You're on the road right now, and you're like, I'm close to J's. I'm in Claire. I'll pop in. Well, you can still get here and get yourself qualified in person for the chance at the Ultimate Deer Blind worth over $5,000. All you got to do is stop in, put your name in the box, and one lucky qualifier is getting pulled. 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I'm packing up soon, so don't wait. Once I'm gone, you missed me. Going to be here till 1. Jody K doing it live at J Sporting Goods in Claire with 94.5 The Moose.
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0: 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Do you have a hall pass? 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

0: Hey there. You can't see me, but it's Joby Phillips, waving at you like an idiot. Having a blast here this holiday weekend with New Country, 94.5 The Moose. Yeah, I saw you waving back. Riley Green, Luke Combs coming up, and Luke Bryan now in Moose Country.
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0: The latest from Luke Combs, first at 94.5 The Moose. It's called Rethink Some Things. Here, I'm Joby Phillips. Don't have to rethink this. 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

0: It's New Country 94.5 The Moose. Tucker Wetmore, man, he's got a tough gig. He's playing a concert in Cabo this weekend.
1: No fun excursions planned, but I'm a sucker for Mexico and especially Cabo. I love Cabo. I'm very excited about it. Sucker for summertime. And, you know, it's always a good excuse to go play a show, especially if it's right there on the beach.

I know you. Even though we're weeks away, you're still probably planning your hunting expeditions this fall, and we here at 94.5 The Moose want to help you out, set you up in style. 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
0: He's a ranch hand in a pinch, man. 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
1: There's Cody Johnson's Horseback at your number one for New Country, 94.5 The Moose. Now, we're not talking about horses right now. We're talking about deer. All right? Still weeks away, but deer season will be here before you know it. And we've teamed up with our friends at Jay's Sporting Goods and Claire and Mike Avery's Outdoor Magazine to give one lucky hunter in Moose Country the ultimate deer blind setup. We're going to get you qualified to win starting Tuesday, and we'll do it each weekday at 8:10, 2:10, and 4:10. 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

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Josh Sharrow stepping in here. I'm going to go out and soak in some of that vitamin D and enjoy some of the holiday weekend here in Moose Country.

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Thank you for spending your Labor Day weekend with us here in Moose Country. My name is Josh Arrow. Morgan Wallen now, last night on The Moose.

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I've been following along with the Cletus T. Judd in Ella Langley dispute. You know, Cletus made a song like that. It was called I Want to Just Meet Her So Bad. And Ella's people said she didn't want to be involved. Well, it's a parody. That's kind of how it works. Ian Munzik now, Love is Blind on the Moose.

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I'll give you all the details coming up. 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

country song. I'm pretty sure that we like crashed a family reunion this week in Ludington. I'm happy about it. They say surround yourself with people who enjoy sunsets. We did that. We ate food, so thanks for letting us hang out all weekend. And I think we're family now.

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It's the latest for Morgan Wallen. I honestly can't keep track of the latest for Morgan Wallen, but it's one of the last couple songs for Morgan Wallen. It's called Been By Now. My name is Josh Arrow. Happy Labor Day weekend, Moose Country. We'll keep the new country hits coming your way. Throw another hot dog on the grill. Listen to Maddie and Tay.

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That's right. 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Details coming in just minutes.

0: I knew it. I knew it. I knew you. That is Taylor Swift. It's New Country 94.5 The Moose. Happy Labor Day weekend. My name is Josh Arrow. Hey, we've teamed up again this fall with Jay's Sporting Goods and Claire in Mike Avery's Outdoor Magazine, giving one lucky hunter in Moose Country that ultimate deer blind. 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

just after 4 o'clock. Thank you for spending your Labor Day weekend with us here in Moose Country. My name is Josh Sharrow. I get the privilege of getting you through the rest of your Sunday with the most new country.

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straight from the Florida files. 58-year-old man from Florida facing felony charges after he stole mortuary stretchers. I don't even know what that is. Oh, like tables from a mortuary. Oh, it's worth around $7,100 from a ton of funeral homes in four states. He's even been arrested for doing this before. It's kind of like, it's his thing, you know, mortuary stretchers.

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This coming Wednesday, it's the last one. Downtown Bay City, Winona Park, Powerage, an AC/DC tribute closing out the show. There'll be food trucks. The concession stand will be open with popcorn and more. I'll see you there Wednesday. 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

0: anytime soon. It's a new country, 94.5 The Moose. 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

Boston, that Stella Lefty, another one of those songs, gets you through the day, all day long. I'll be walking through the halls and like walking through the aisles rather, like Kroger or something. I'm either singing "Choosing Texas" or "On a Train Bound for Nowhere." Here's Riley Green now. Different round here. It's in New Country, 94.5 The Moose.

There's a bunch of people out there claiming that Luke Bryan's new song, it's like Hunt Fish Dirt, something else, that it's AI created. Luke says, no way. Hey, it's New Country 94.5, The Moose. Join us for the last local big country bash of the summer. The Moose is proud to welcome Dustin Lynch to the grand opening of Liberty Mountain USA in Farwell.

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Dan and Shay and their latest coming up for you. It's called Say So. First here at your number one for New Country 94.5. The Moose, that's also the station sending you on a go anywhere getaway. The details on that coming up. Thank you for spending your Labor Day weekend with me, Josh Arrow, here in Moose Country. 4x4 by you. It's Lainey Wilson now.

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1: 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It's the latest from Dan and Shay. First here, as always, it's your number one for New Country, 94.5 The Moose. 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

just after 6 o'clock now on your number one for new country, 94.5 The Moose. Thank you for spending Labor Day weekend with us here in Moose Country. Hey, congratulations again to Delaney from St. Louis, winner of $500 in tuition and more from Mid-Michigan College. Thanks to all of you who entered to win, and congratulations again, Delaney, from all of us here at 94.5 The Moose, Florida.

0: Justin Lynch. 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

That's brand new music there from Kenny Chesney. You know, Kenny Chesney started like in the early 90s, and he's still putting out new music, still getting played by the radio today. Pretty cool stuff. It's New Country, 94.5 The Moose. My name is Josh Arrow, Billy Currington now. Don't hurt like it used to. It's in Moose Country.

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It's coming up for you in just minutes. Thank you for keeping it tuned here to Moose Country all Labor Day weekend.

0: up, y'all? This is Eric John King. When I get to drinking, I get to thinking, I get to wishing, I
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3: 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That's my music.

I'm just saying, all my exes would agree. It's new country, 94.5, the Moose. What would they agree? Well, it's probably time to leave. You should probably leave. Chris Stapleton's in Moose Country. I'll see you back here next Sunday.

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1: You told me, baby, take me home.

Yeah.

Welcome to She's Country. My name is Emily Harlan. For 3 hours, we are celebrating the incredible women of country music. We're going to hear from Carly Pearce today, all about her brand new album that is coming up this hour, right here on She's Country.

Who knew that Taylor Swift would ever own a dog? Hey, it's Emily. You're listening to She's Country, and I'm a huge Swiftie, so I know all about Taylor Swift's obsession with her cats. But she and Travis Kelce, they have a big, white, fluffy dog named Wendy. Wendy made her modeling debut with Travis in one of his fashion campaigns, and this dog is definitely as photogenic as both Taylor and Travis.

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1: Now-

Welcome back to She's Country. My name is Emily Harlan. It is time for She's Crushing on She's Country. So Ella Langley, no stranger to breaking records. Her latest, she was in Texas. It set a historic Billboard Hot 100 record by spending 20 weeks at number one. That makes it the longest running non-holiday number one song in the chart's history. The only song ahead of her, Mariah Carey, All I Want for Christmas Is You, at 22 weeks. So if Ella can hang on for a few more weeks, she will break that record. Just when

love this time of year because we get a lot of new music from our favorite artists. Hey, it's Emily. You're listening to She's Country, and I am so excited to chat with Carly Pearce. Her brand new album came out last week. She is telling us all about it. That is coming up next right here on She's Country. Baby.

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0: Welcome back to She's Country. My name is Emily Harlan. Carly Pierce dropped a brand new album last week, and I asked her to tell me about one of the songs off that album, Happy For Myself.
1: It's a true story of me kind of having this moment with one of my girlfriends where I really wanted what she had, and I felt envious of what she had. And I think so many of us, especially in the day that we all live in, of opening our phones and seeing everything that everybody else is doing, comparison is a real thing, and I wanted to shine a light on it because we don't talk about it.
0: That was Carly Pierce talking about this song right here. It's Happy For Myself on She's Country.

You are listening to She's Country. My name is Emily Harlan. 3 hours celebrating the incredible women of country music. And this woman right here has something to celebrate. Stella Lefty dropped a brand new album called The Long Way Home and announced a new tour that's happening next year. Here is her latest song that is just smashing the charts. It's Boston on She's Country. On a train.

We still have so much more coming up for you on She's Country. More from Carly Pearce about her brand new album and who is her bestie in the industry, as well as hearing the brand new song that Shania Twain is on. That's all coming up.

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